get blisters on my sisters. So you like the new shit, you like the old shit? Where were you in 78?

0: Mr. Brad Whitford. What? 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But why is it a problem? What else you got going on?
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I don't speak English.

las chicas son bonitas, pero como que el ambiente está como aburrido. 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They certainly acting like they should don't stay. You know what I mean?